0: Press Play Feel Home.
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1: 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Sounds like me.
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3: 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It's Jax.
0: Sounds like me.

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Live 9 to 5 now, wanna get out.

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But it feels like we've been here before. But it feels like we've been here before.

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My ears, if you need to listen, I can be there till the finish. But all my thoughts I have in this ain't a limit on the minutes I can spend with you.

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1: I'm hearing sirens in the night. I'm losing battles with a voice that I can fight. These streets are far from black and white. Nobody knows a thing about what's wrong with life. 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But you're the light that's shining through silver and gold. And I know I'll always be alright.

I've been traveling the land from gravel into sand, not knowing where I'm going, never having any plans. Anything I wanted, had to grab it in advance. Abracadabra, there's a rabbit in my hands, cause I've got the magic stick, bust the baddest tricks, fish for a whale, brought a ship up out of it. What's that I just saw? A platypus? Nah, maybe it's a rat crawling flat on his paws, or a baby dragon just dragging his claws. It doesn't really matter because it's Saturday, so look that away. 3 o'clock matinee, let's collaborate, and I'll pay you back soon with a crazy rap tune. But for now, I'm

Someone with ADHD and can't concentrate on answering the phone or much of anything else.